don't know no more. I woke up to blue above and blue below these wooden floors. This kind of thing you can't be told. This kind of thing you won't be tired. I drove home the interstate, wishing I had learned to fly. She's my Canadian girl on the 5th day of July. This kind of thing you can't be told. This kind of thing you won't be taught. And she said time and time again, I wouldn't be alive if it wasn't for the summer of 1975.

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It'll never be. It'll never be the same. Yeah, everyone gets a moment when it'll never be the same again.

0: I'll never be the same again. Oh, she said time and time again, I wouldn't be alive if it wasn't for that summer of 1975.
1: Hráme veľa slovenskej hudby. Rádio v Nitre.